0: It's Olivia Dean, So Easy here at Kiss. All right, Smallsy Show is on. Thanks to Chemist Warehouse this afternoon. We're going across to the UK. We're crossing to London in the next 10 minutes or so. Joel Corry's going to be on the show. Meantime, we're having a bit of an intervention this afternoon on me. My own show. The people, you have the audacity to intervene on my behavior. Apparently I gossip too much.
1: And you've admitted to it too now.
0: Well, I haven't admitted. I don't think I... You think I do it too much. I think I personally do it just enough. Because I love what?
2: Do you remember when I first started on this show, the first sentence you said to me every day was, what's goss? You go, what's goss? Give me the goss.
0: I walk into this office every day, go, what do you know?
2: Yeah.
0: Tell me what you know. What do you know?
2: Don't think that's too much?
0: It's not enough. This is a vibrant industry.
2: How about, like, did you sleep well? Oh, my God, how did you spend your morning?
0: Boring. You know what, though? If someone tells me their gossip, I put it in the vault.

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20: Afternoon, pretty busy in a few spots of the drive home this afternoon. South Road through Karata Park, just near Anzac Highway. Probably no great surprise at that one. Hackney Road a bit sluggish tonight too, and building the Britannia roundabout at Fullerton Road. First watermates looking out for an Unley tonight. Unley Road near Townsend Street with the camera South Road, Melrose Park. 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Right now, 17. That's Kiss Traffic and Weather together. 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
0: Adelaide's latest info.
1: Now.
0: Afternoon, I'm Jess Kennedy. The health minister's outlined the quarantine plan for Aussies on the hantavirus cruise ship. The government's repatriating four Aussies, one permanent resident and one New Zealand citizen. Mark Butler says they'll quarantine at the Bullsbrook facility in Perth for 3 weeks.
22: People might recall this is one of the quarantine facilities or the National Centres for National Resilience that were set up at the back end of the last pandemic. It is still there. It is able to operate.
0: A house fire in Adelaide's western suburbs is being treated as suspicious. It happened this morning in Fulham. Emergency services extinguished the blaze, but there's been substantial damage caused to the building. No one was home at the time. Progress is being made in the redevelopment of North Adelaide Golf Course. Workers have started cutting down trees. Up to 600 are set to be removed. Protesters were at the site this morning hoping to stop the trees from being cut. And in KISS celebrity news, the relationship dynamic that's seen a singer blacklisted from jobs. Details in just a minute.
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0: Neo reckons he can't get any work because of his polyamorous relationship. The one in a million artist is living with three women but doesn't know why it's impacting his professional life. He says he's missed out on deals because they're mad his relationship doesn't fit in a box. Here's Paul Check in a sec.
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0: A blow for Port Adelaide with Miles Bergman said to have surgery on an injured toe. It happened during their clash against the Western Bulldogs, which ruled him out at half-time. And all-rounder Liam Scott's been called up to the Australian squad for the white ball tour of Pakistan and Bangladesh. The KISS cast is next.
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0: Clear on the KISS cast, heading for an overnight low of 11 degrees. Partly cloudy tomorrow, hitting 24. Right now it's 20 degrees. And do you want $10,000? Ben and Liam have Adelaide's richest cash contest called The Secret Stain. 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

0: Alrighty, before we get into the quiz, a quick reminder that the swap meet is up next, 13-1065. If you're a Taylor Swift fan and you would like to trade us something of value for three signed Taylor Swift CDs,
1: whoa,
0: then now is the time to call. 13-1065, you can text us, 0429-131065. If you'd like to make a trade for three signed Taylor Swift CDs, they could be yours up next. Right now, though, Belinda is playing the quiz. Belinda, are you ready to go?
2: I am, guys.
0: You feeling good?
2: No.
0: Okay.
2: No, I am. We'll be good.
0: All right. you're a mess. All right, here we go. What is the third month in each year?
2: March.
0: What do you call a baby dog?
2: A puppy.
0: Something savoury you spread on toast.
2: I'll bet you mine.
0: What's 3 times 9?
2: 27.
0: What colour is an unripe lemon?
2: Yellow.
0: Name a Marvel superhero.
2: Hulk.
0: How many letters in the word 7?
2: 5.
0: What do you call the meal between breakfast and lunch?
2: Brunch.
0: True or false, apple seeds can kill you.
2: False.
0: Name a nursery rhyme.
2: Jack and Jill went up the hill. Come on, guys. Come on.
0: Whoa.
1: I'm willing to say all answers are in.
2: Come on, guys. I need to really pay for these universal passes. Like, I'm desperate.
1: What are you trying to pay for?
0: What is a universal pass?
2: So we're going to Tokyo and we want universal fast passes. About 900 baht.
0: Oh, I know what you mean. I know. Yeah. Because we had to buy some for the Studio Ghibli.
2: They're expensive.
0: Museum. Yeah.
1: Right. Okay.
0: Cultural disparity, I think.
1: Sure. But you want to get some tickets. But it sounds like you've got a trip to Tokyo coming up, so it's not a complete sob story.
0: That's exciting. Who are you going with, Belinda? Who's going on the trip with you?
2: My husband and my 10-year-old. So he's a Pokemon fan. So we really want to go. We want to go, you know, obviously experience the culture and take him on a really cool trip because we haven't been on a holiday in a few years. So, we want to take him on a really cool trip.
1: Okay. Any questions you're worried about, Belinda?
2: It's the apple seed one, because I think it's got some, I know peaches have a form of like cyanide in them. I wasn't sure about the apple. So
1: technically an apple, the only one. Technically, if you're saying can an apple seed kill you, I mean, if you think outside the box, though, like you could choke on an apple seed.
2: Yeah, but you really technically, no.
0: We would say apple seeds can kill you. That was the wording on the question, wasn't it?
2: Oh, I love
0: true or false,
2: yeah.
0: Apple seeds can kill you.
2: Oh, God.
0: Because
1: sorry,
0: they
1: said...
0: can. They can.
2: That's technically correct.
0: So they actually do contain cyanide.
2: Oh, they do.
0: Yes. So there's a possibility. Belinda, I really want to give you the money. I'm really sorry. I can't.
1: We can give you something.
0: I can't just. The other one was an unripe lemon is generally speaking green. Various different stages of ripeness, but.
1: We can give you something,
0: but generally speaking, they are green. I think that's what the answer we were looking for, though. Of course, we can give you a couple of tickets to go to the Billie Eilish movie. Experience Billie Eilish's Hit Me Hard and Soft, the tour live in 3D. Tickets on sale now, so go take your kids to that. Enjoy. Have a great time in Japan.
2: Enjoy. Thank you so much, guys.
0: Thanks for playing. You did a great quiz, Belinda. Nice to meet you.
1: How good have we been in an onsen in Japan now? Wouldn't that be lovely?
0: Lovely. But I'll tell you what would be even more lovely, Woody. If you had a radio show and you were swapping, trading items with everyone every day, and you were in the possession of 3 signed Taylor Swift CDs that were up for trade right up next. Make a trade, 131065. Give us a call, Will and Woody.

0: Willa Woody, I hope you're having a wonderful drive home. We're going to swap meet on the radio right now, guys. And that is a chance for us to trade your trash to something treasure. Particularly something that is treasure for you, Wood. Something very special for you. Paris called up and she said, guys, I've got something that means nothing to me. And I've got something very, very special that I would want dearly.
1: Will and Woody's swap meet.
2: Where we turn your trash into treasure.
3: This time we're swapping from book to bling.
4: My dream item is an engagement ring so my partner can finally propose to me.
3: Attempting to trade Paris's old psychology textbook all the way up to a shiny new engagement ring.
0: It's a trade! First we traded the textbook for a musical picture frame.
3: Then traded for an old MacBook.
0: Then upgraded to a vintage film camera.
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2: Two copies of Life of a Showgirl and one Tortured Poet CD. They can all be yours.
1: Will and Woody's swap meet. Swap the deal, keep the good energy with Glowbird.
0: So for those of you playing along and you have been over the last week, over the weekend as well, you would know that on Friday, Woods, three signed Taylor Swift CDs by none other than Queen Tay-Tay herself, the Queen of Capitalism, Queen of Pop, whatever you want to call her. These questions in these CDs in response to Stephanie, who's text through on 0429 131065, she said, are the albums signed by Taylor or a random? They are signed by Taylor.
5: Yeah, we have evidence.
0: The CDs are signed by Taylor. That is what you guys are trading for right now. Three signed Taylor Swift CDs. These are certified CDs.
5: Priceless, Will. It is honestly hard to put a price on it. She very rarely signs things from what I understand. So again, you can't just find these things lying around. It couldn't be a bigger artist in the world as well. So 131065 is our number. If you have got something lying around your house that you would like to give us for the three signed Taylor Swift CDs, now is your time.
6: Damn. Sorry, I lost the MS. Swallowed some saliva.
0: Now is your time.
6: It was so good.
0: Now is your time.
6: It was such a good sell.
0: 131065 makes a trade, guys. It, honestly, it could be anything. But if you would like to make a trade, now.

0: and I hope you're having a wonderful Monday afternoon. Right now, make us a trade. 13-106-5 for 3 signed Taylor Swift CDs with whatever, honestly, whatever you want. You can throw us something valuable. You can throw us a car. You can throw us your dog. I don't care what it is. Right now,
1: it is your life.
0: These are your objects. And if you'd like to swap, then get on the radio.
2: Will and Woody's Swap Meet. Swap the deal, keep the good energy with Glowbird.
1: As we said before the song, we are trying to go from Paris's psychology textbook to a $10,000 engagement ring. 1 week in, I think we're in a great spot. We're talking signed CDs by the biggest artist in the world.
3: We are, yes.
1: I think we're humming. We'd love to go forward again today. Let's go to Yvonne here. Yvonne, what do you want to give us for the signed Taylor Swift CDs?
4: Hey, Will and Woody, I've got this amazing snake, like it's a real python.
3: Cool.
4: And it's climbing up a real tree branch. Like, yeah, I've had it for years. I love it, but whatever. Yep.
1: Do you have a license to have that snake, Yvonne, or is this something you just found?
4: Well, it's taxidermied, so it's not, back in the day.
1: It's taxidermied.
4: It was taxidermied. Like 20 years ago when you were allowed to buy taxidermied things on eBay, I think.
1: Okay, sorry, I thought we were talking live snake.
3: Oh, the good old days.
1: I was pretty pumped about live snake. But so, okay.
4: No,
1: so
4: it's taxidermy.
1: Sorry, how big is it, Yvonne? How long is it?
4: Well, it would be about the actual tree stand and with the snake got wrapped around it, the branch.
1: Yeah.
4: It would be taller than me, so it's nearly 6 foot, I think.
1: So that is pretty cool.
3: That's 6?
4: Yeah.
1: Like, I would love that.
3: No, that's what I'm starting to worry about.
1: I would love to put that in the corner of the studio.
3: We did try and get a taxidermy animal in here for a while.
1: It's a nightmare. It was an absolute nightmare. We tried to taxidermy the rat that was found dead in my house. Long process. Simon, what do you want to give us for the signed Taylor Swift CD?
3: Don't take us back there.
1: Taylor Swift
3: Don't
1: CDs.
3: Take us back there.
1: Simon.
3: Everyone's still got trauma.
1: Simon?
5: Hey, mate, how you doing?
1: Good, mate, good. What do you want to give us for the CDs?
5: I've got 2 watches.
1: Do you want to give us a bit more about those watches there, Simon?
5: One's a Rosefield watch.
3: A what?
1: Rosefield.
3: We're not watch guys, Simon. Rosefield.
5: No, neither am I. It's worth about $250, and I've got a Girano that's worth about $250.
3: Gold. Jeez. Girano.
5: It's still... worth about $250.
1: All right, mate. Where'd you get them, son?
5: Just presents that I got, man, that I don't really wear them.
3: Fair. Oh, you're not a watch wearer. Are they,
1: okay.
3: So, they didn't fall off the back of a truck or anything, did they, Simon?
5: No, mate. They're pretty dressy watches. They look pretty nice.
3: No, I know, but that doesn't change the fact that they might have fallen off the back of a truck.

0: Are they in the box?
1: One's in the box, one's not.
0: Okay. Which one's not?
1: The Girona, the other one, the Rosefield, has got the paperwork and the boxes.
0: Oh, beautiful. Okay, cool. And the Rosefield, okay, you reckon, is worth $250. Okay, cool. Okay. And then the Girona, how do you spell Girona? We'll talk offline. Let's go to Lisa. I can't find Girano watches. Are you guys having any luck finding
2: Girano
0: watches?
2: Are you going J or G?
0: Started with a D. D? But yeah, Girano would make a lot more sense.
2: G-I-R-O-N-A, I reckon. Girano. anyway, mate.
0: But Giordano.
2: No, it's not that. I modelled for them when I was a child. Let's
0: Giordano.
2: Lisa. Never got paid. Lisa, what do you want to offer us? I mean, we're flying here. We've been offered a snake. We've been offered watches. What would you like to offer us for the signed CDs by Taylor Swift?
3: Oh, I've got some rare and precious coffee mugs here from my father, Infantry Museum from Singleton, New South Wales. Another one, Australian Light Horseman. And another one is pretty special too. I'm not even sure what that one is. Australian Special Forces or something. There we
0: beautiful,
3: go. They're
0: Lisa.
3: Pretty special. Beautiful coffee mug.
2: Was your dad in the force? Like, did he drink out of those mugs?
3: He collected them. And we have a few.
0: Gorgeous.
3: And we can't put them all on the pool table.
2: That's fair.
0: Yeah,
2: that's
0: fair
2: adorable.
0: Enough, Lisa.
2: That's really beautiful.
0: Love that, Lise.
2: But look, at the end of the day, we've also been offered a snake and some watches. And we hate being these like savage businessmen, but you just have to be. It's a dog eat dog world, the business world.
0: And Lisa, great offer.
2: It was a lovely offer, and that's all we're going to say about it. But I mean, for me, it's the snake.
0: You'd say that.
2: It's the snake.
0: When you said, "I've got a snake." You spent a month of our radio show last year trying to taxidermy a rat. I know how you feel about taxidermy. I know this is close to your heart. Are you clouding it?
2: I'm going to remove myself from it because I need to appreciate that I'm not going to be taking this home with me, as much as it pains me. But I'm just saying that.
0: Does anyone want a taxidermied snake?
2: Okay, low. I reckon not that many people want it. But if you're a person who does want it, like myself, very hard to find and get.
0: Yvonne was saying she used to be able to get them on eBay.
2: Hey, you can't.
0: You can't get them on Etsy, that's for sure. I'm just having a look now.
2: Right?
0: No, you can't get them anywhere.
2: Like, don't get me wrong.
0: You can't.
2: The watches is cool. And obviously, there's definitely value there.
0: And I'm pretty sure when we were talking about, sorry, just back on the snake.
2: Yeah, great.
0: When we were talking about taxidermying the rat.
2: Yes.
0: That your cat caught.
2: Yes.
0: I'm pretty sure the producer did some digging. How much was it? It was expensive to taxidermy the rat, wasn't it?
4: It was really expensive.
0: Yeah, super expensive.
2: And it was going to take like 12 months. Like, it was an outrageous amount of time. And again, we're this popular radio show, right? With all of our power and influence, we couldn't get one taxidermied animal. We got a fish flown halfway across the country here, but we couldn't get anything taxidermied, right?
0: So do we know what Yvonne paid? I'm reading here. Yvonne, what did you pay for the snake, the taxidermied snake initially?
5: 20 years ago, it was about $800, closer to $1,000.
0: Gee whiz.
2: So that's worth $5,000 now.
5: More, it's a bit dusty, and hubby said it's not as big
2: Yvonne,
5: as I said,
2: Yvonne,
5: but...
2: Yeah, Yvonne, don't understand.
5: It's amazing.
2: Yvonne, what are you doing? It's great.
5: It is amazing.
2: We can get rid of the dust. We can get rid of the dust, Yvonne.
0: Yvonne will take the snake.
5: Yeah! Yeah! Yes!
0: Great item.
2: CDs are yours, Yvonne.
0: And you're a Taylor Swift fan, Yvonne?
5: Yes. Well, my son's girlfriend is an amazing,
0: Right. Said nothing there.
2: Hey, Yvonne.
0: Good on you, Yvonne.
2: Yvonne, does the snake... Will the snake fit in my Jualis hat? Like,
0: you're not taking it home, mate.
2: I'm just saying I'll keep it warm.
6: 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It's Will and Woody.
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8: Things to look out from the drive home causing delays. A smash at Salisbury is really slow. Salisbury Highway to Devon Drive. Another crash at the Bay. Tapley Till Road near Buckley Street. That is super slow. And got a burst water main, which is also making things pretty sluggish tonight at Unley Road near Townsend Street. Camera at Duthie Street, Melbourne. Ready for your big

0: 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Loads of night of 11 right now 16. That's Kiss traffic and weather together. 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
0: Good afternoon, everyone. Happy Monday. Hope you're having a great drive home. Probably a great song at this time every day to get you through the worst of the traffic.
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3: Oh, yeah.
2: And on the other side, Triple A to LA. We'll see you then. Shut up, just

0: afternoon, everyone. It is Will and Woody on your Monday. And Woodrow, we are giving away another trip to Los Angeles. So another whole week of this. Sad to be listening across the workday. You'd go in the running. Yeah, to go to LA, you and a mate, your mum, your dog, whoever you want to take with you. Tinseltown awaits. Fly United Airlines to Los Angeles and step into the spotlight. Book at united.com. You're going to be staying at the Valorian Curio Collection by Hilton. Four nights there. Spending money. It's awesome. It's a great prize.
1: Oh, just great rooms there. Great buffet.
0: But look, we're not going to be giving it away every day over the last few weeks. It has been a celebrity from Los Angeles who has called you guys. We're going to call one of them now,
1: Who have we got? Pull the name out of the hat there, Wilbur. Dave Schwimmer, I think, on Friday. He was great.
0: Russell Crowe.
1: Oh, great. I love Russell. Obviously, I love Russell. Here we go.
0: Oh, yeah, he's not from Los Angeles. He could have called from...
1: Yeah, but you know, he's in Hollywood.
0: He could have called in from Western Sydney.
2: Hello, Hayley speaking.
1: G'day. Is it Hayley?
2: Yes.
1: Hayley, you're live on radio.
2: Oh, okay. Are you calling because I think where you're calling?
1: Well, I can't read your mind, but it is Will and Woody here, Hayley.
2: The trip a day to LA.
1: Here we go. Okay, so yes, so you are very much in the running for that, Hayley. We've got a whole bunch of you on hold at the moment. The really exciting news is we've got some time with Russell Crowe.
2: Yes.
1: And he's actually going to be the one to let the winner know that they're going to LA. So,
2: that would be cool.
1: Are you a fan of Russell's?
2: I love Russell Crowe.
1: Yeah, he's the bloody best.
2: Gladiator.
1: Oh, don't get me started, Hayley. But look, I'm gonna chuck you on hold. But if you hear Russell, you're gonna be going to LA. Okay.
2: Okay.
1: All right.
0: She's pumped.
1: Give her Gladiator, Russell.
3: Oh yeah, g'day. Is that Hayley?
1: Oh, it's perfect.
3: Oh yeah, g'day. Is that Hayley?
2: Yes. Hi, Russell. How are you?
3: Yeah, no, pretty good. Thanks, Hayley.
2: That's good. I can't believe I'm talking to Russell Crowe.
3: I actually prefer Maximus Decimus Meridius.
2: My bird's name is Max for Gladiator.
3: After the Spaniard.
2: Yes.
4: Single column!
1: Get under the competition.
3: Has anyone here been in the army? All right, Hayley. Hayley.
2: Yes, yes.
3: You're a Rabbitohs fan?
2: I am.
1: The competition, thanks,
2: Russell. Bunnies are my favourite animal.
1: The competition, thanks, Russell.
3: Oh, so I'm sorry. You're telling me you got a rabbit for the Rabbitohs and then named it Max.
2: I do. I collect
3: rabbits.
2: And then
3: named it Max for Maximus Decimus Meridius.
2: Yes.
1: Wow.
3: Hayley.
2: Yes.
3: Are you not entertained?
2: I'm very nervous right now. I'm excited and nervous.
3: In Los Angeles, you will be entertained. Congratulations, you're going to Los Angeles.
2: Yes! Thank you so much!
1: Wow.
2: That's amazing, I'm so excited.
3: No, it's a pleasure. It's a pleasure, Hayley.
2: Thank you, you're awesome, I love you. Thank you so much.
3: I love you too.
1: Hayley, what a day for you, talking to the great Russell Crowe. Who are you going to take with you, Hayley, to LA?
2: I've got three sons, so I'm not sure.
1: Jeez, make them compete.
2: I only can take one.
1: This is what we say to everyone, make them compete, Hayley. Who can be the best son? They're going to LA.
3: I wish I still had my son, he was murdered by the Romans.
1: Oh, Russell's in the bit.
2: I love all your movies, Russell, you're fantastic. I think you're awesome and keep making movies.
3: Have you seen the latest one, I've forgotten the name. It was so shit.
1: All right, Hayley. See you, mate. He's very critical of himself, Russell Crowe. All right, well, we'll be back tomorrow with more trips to LA. Final week. Russell's gone? Thank God.
5: 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Will and Woody are back in just a bit for a whole lot more shenanigans. It's Will and Woody on KISS.
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7: Things to look out from the drive home causing delays. A smash at Salisbury's really slow. Salisbury Harmony Tavern Drive. Another crash at the Bay. Tapley Till Road near Buckley Street. That is super slow. And got a burst water main, which is also making things pretty sluggish tonight at Unley Road near Townsend Street. Camera Duthie Street, Melbourne. 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Tomorrow, loads of mud of 11. Right now, 16. That's Kiss Traffic and Weather together. 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
4: Hi, I'm Rana Hussein. Mary Fowler's Manchester City is through to the Women's FA Cup final, beating Sam Kerr's Chelsea 3-2 in extra time in this morning's semi. New South Wales have ramped up the intensity with the gym session in Ballymore today ahead of Game 2 of the Women's Origin. The Blues can retain the Shield with a win over the Maroons on Thursday at Suncorp. It's an All-American Round of 16 showdown at the Italian Open tonight with Coco Gauff facing Evie Jovic, and Melbourne Vixens have remained undefeated after 9 rounds of Super Netball.
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0: Guys, we've got to get out of here. Woodtro, it's been a hell of a show. Just a show notes, which is our off-air meeting. We'll tell you to be on the air because, you know, it's nice to hear a bit of feedback for everyone. Yeah. Show notes.
1: It's very admin heavy, this show notes, I'm going to be honest, because we're trying to trade our way from a psychology textbook to a $10,000 engagement ring.
0: That's right.
1: For a woman called Paris.
0: Yep.
1: Currently, as of 45 minutes ago, we are now in the possession of a 6-foot taxidermied python snake.
0: Yep.
1: Huge result, huge win. Now, just looking outside, Joe, there's a couple of questions that have been asked about how we get the snake to the studio tomorrow.
2: So we're trying to figure out how to get it to the studio in time for tomorrow's show.
1: Yep,
2: there's also a couple of questions around how we package it so that a potential courier will agree to bring it here because there could be potential health hazards. That's where we're sitting.
1: All fair. So none of the producers have put their hand up for a little road trip to go and pick it up personally? Just asking the question, not saying that you should.
2: I think Liv did.
1: Liv?
0: Well, actually, I did a quick little survey of who lives where, and Das actually lives down that way, Sexy D. So, Das, I reckon you can take the shaggin' wagon down to Cranbourne South tomorrow. You're not doing anything else. You're not. You're not doing anything else. That's the sort of attitude that, you know, keep you around. It's good.
1: Keep you
3: around. Time to say goodbye to Will and Woody.
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26: Adelaide traffic.
27: In the city, you've got a crash getting cleared. Flinders Street near Gawler Place. Delays also clearing with another Bingle at Salisbury. Salisbury Home near Devon Drive and a smash at the Bay to look out for Tapley's Hill Road near Buckle Street. Slow going with a boost automated at Unley Road near Townsend Street with a camera at Duthie Street, Melbourne. 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Kiss Car slow tonight at 11, tomorrow 22, right now 16. That's Kiss Traffic and Weather together. 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
31: Now.
30: Evening, I'm Jess Kennedy. Well, a group of Aussies are being repatriated after being on board that cruise ship affected by hantavirus. The federal government's revealed they'll be taken to quarantine at a facility in Perth for 3 weeks, which only covers some of the potential 42-day incubation period. The PM looks set to go back on an election promise his government would not reform negative gearing, with major changes now expected in tomorrow's budget. Capital gains tax is also due to be wound back, with Anthony Albanese explaining it's necessary to improve housing availability and affordability. Cops are appealing for information after shots were fired at a monopara home last week. It happened on Faulding Avenue on Friday, with officers later called to a car fire nearby. It's been revealed that car was stolen last month and is believed to have been involved in the shooting. An investigation is underway after an empty home in Adelaide's western suburbs went up in flames this morning. Substantial damage was caused to the building at Fulham. It's been treated as suspicious. And in the latest on celebs from Smallsy's Hot Minute, Brittany on her spiritual journey. Details in just a minute.
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30: Yeah, Britney Spears struck a plea deal to DUI charges, but despite avoiding jail time and a brief stint in rehab, she's now experiencing a spiritual awakening. She's taken to her Insta in a new post, sharing a photo of a snake following a trip to the pet shop. This we'll check in a sec.
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30: Port Adelaide's not clear on how long they'll be without Miles Bergman. He's facing surgery on his big toe after picking up an injury in Friday night's loss to the Bulldogs. Port Adelaide's off to Darwin to face Gold Coast on Friday night, while Adelaide's at home to the Roos on Saturday. The Kiss cast is next.
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30: Clear on the Kiss cast, heading for an overnight low of 11 degrees. Partly cloudy tomorrow, hitting a top of 24. Right now it's 19 degrees. And do you want $10,000? Ben and Liam have Adelaide's richest cash contest called The Secret Stang. 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
4: 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We're having a peek inside of a dressing room tonight. A dressing room of one of the Capital Summertime Ball lineup stars. Question is, can you identify who it is? The first clue was a set of golf clubs.

0: 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Thank you so much for kicking it with us. She was actually my number one Spotify artist last year on Songs and Album. Because I'm a 17-year-old girl who's going through it. Hey, you can watch us on the live stream, Facebook, TikTok, Instagram, and YouTube at Lowy Live.
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0: 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You can catch it on iHeart. Shout-out to Melly Loves Music. And shout-out to Positive People, who wrote, and I quote, "That mo that you have makes me want to sprinkle fertilizer on my upper lip too." Hell yeah, dog. Almost a compliment.
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3: One wonders how many waves have washed up on the beach. How many gulls have flown overhead. How many kids have played in the shallows. And how many parents have watched them. One thing, though, since 1882, the Largs Pier Hotel

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Sometimes when I close my eyes, 6 months of torture you sold to some forbidden paradise. I loved you truly. You gotta laugh.

0: place that's big enough for the celebrations. The only place that can live up to the hype and make sure we put on the best night is the new Wonderland Rooftop Bar at Hotel Panorama. 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
1: I love it. I love the variety. It's been the station that I've listened to for a long time.
2: Really enjoying the music.
0: Kiss.

0: from the Crows. I mean, obviously, Rankin is a musician in his own right. You would assume that was set up. Like, it's not like Guy was just walking around and being like, guys, it's Dean Brogan. Bring him up. Bring him up. Dean's going, no. You know what I mean?
1: Like, I think
0: it was, yeah. And obviously, I think Guy is like... from the Crows. I mean, obviously, Rankin is a musician in his own right. You would assume that was set up.

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1: Hey, 13.1065. Bad reasons for cheating. I mean, there is no real reason for cheating, but if someone's thrown an excuse out there as a sort of last-ditch effort, 13.1065, we want to hear from you. Because Gabrielle Union, which is a name that you might not be super familiar with, but she is one of the cheerleaders in Bring It On. She was also in Bad Boys 2.
2: Sorry, I'm not too sure why, but producer Belle is very upset with something you've said. I know she's obsessed with that movie. Okay. Belle, what could it possibly have been that Liam said?
1: Why were your arms flailing around like someone caught on fire in the studio? What happened?
3: Okay, well, she's not one of the cheerleaders. She's the head cheerleader of the Clovers.
1: Oh, okay. Well, that was worth the handbrake. God. She's also in Goat, which is coming out this year.
2: I haven't heard of Goat.
1: Yeah, I think it's a... Okay, yep. Steph Curry is a goat and also a basketball. And Jelly Roll's in it. Okay, yeah, I don't think I'm going to see that movie.
2: Eclectic Cars.
1: Yeah, yeah, okay. Yeah.
2: 10 Things I Hate About You.
1: Yeah, yeah, you'd know. If you looked her up, you'd know it. Anyway, she has come out and said that she was cheating on her first husband because she was the major breadwinner. So she didn't feel guilty about it because she was paying for all the bills.
2: Which is a crazy...
1: That's crazy. You don't, if you're paying the bills, it doesn't mean you can cheat on someone.
2: No.
1: But now, weirdly, she's

0: 5 Seconds of Summer, Youngblood on Kiss 102.3. You are here with Ben and Liam.
1: Secret stain, secret stain, secret stain.
2: Yeah, we've got a secret stain on an old car seat here in the studio. His name is Wayne. If you can pick what it is, $10,000 in your back pocket thanks to Automasters. There is a photo of the stain on the Ben and Liam socials. It's a lot like Secret Sound, this competition. But it's a little different. It's Kiss 102.3 Ben and Liam style.
0: Madison in Parry Hills West joins us now. Good morning, Madison.
3: Good morning, Ben and Liam. Good morning, Stain.
0: Yes, good morning to Wayne the Stain, who's also here.
4: Morning, Madison.
3: Good morning.
0: Now, Madison, did you want to give us your guess for Secret Stain?
3: Yeah, I think it's chicken pate.
2: Oh, okay. Why do you say that?
3: Look, the colour, if you look at in comparison to some brands, some of it's a bit lighter and it actually quite matches. Also, that clue kind of threw me, honestly, but it's an older voice, so I feel like that's more of like a, is that more of an older thing to eat, is it not?
0: Okay, interesting, yeah.
4: Also, there was the audio clue from yesterday.
2: That's right.
3: Yep.
0: Chicken.
2: Good point, Wayne. That actually ties in really well.
0: Well done, Wayne.
2: Yeah. well, look, it works on a lot of levels. You know, visually, it kind of looks like it could be chicken pate. It matches our audio clue. The question is that the secret stain? It's not. We can rule out chicken pate. It is not that. Thank you for guessing, though, Madison. More guesses after 9 o'clock this morning.
0: Remember, you can always call 131065 when we open up the phone lines for $10,000. Well, thanks to Automasters.
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14: G'day there, it's Waddy live from the Kiss Traffic Centre with a crash at Hacken West. Look out for Pete's Road near Ralph Road. Best Watermain at Engle Farm, Montague Road near Red Hill Road and slow for works at Edwardstown South Road near Edward Street, just in Castle Plaza through that area. Cameras, Anzac Highway, Glenelg North and Days Road, Ferrigan Park. 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Kiss cars heading for 24 right now, 11. That's Kiss Traffic. Traffic and weather together with Ben and Liam weekday mornings 6 to 10 a.m. on Kiss 102.3. The lads are sounding good, yeah?
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6: G'day, it's Whitey live from the KISS Traffic Centre. Crash getting cleaned up at Hackham West Beach Road near Ralph Road. Burst water main at Ingle Farm. Montague Road near Red Hill Road. Pretty slow at the moment. Fitzroy Terrace North Adelaide pretty busy. South Road Edwardstown with a camera right now. Main North Road Mawson Lakes. Just look for the big funny van on the left side of the road. 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KISS car standing for 24 right now, 12. That's KISS traffic and weather together with Ben and Liam. Weekday morning, 6 to 10 a.m. on KISS 1023. 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They've got a glam bot and an ice luge. I don't think they ran the ice luge past HR. 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